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2: Here is your WTOL11 weather forecast. The chance of a few isolated showers and storms early in the evening with lingering overnight rain showers. The temperatures in the breeze will turn much cooler through the day Wednesday. Cloudy skies in the morning. A chance of a few brief showers. Mostly cloudy into the afternoon. Highs expected to reach only into the mid to upper 60s. More sunshine back into the area Thursday, but a cool feeling day. Highs in the lower 60s. For 1063 The Fox, I'm WTOL11 Chief Meteorologist Chris Vickers.
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congrats to the graduated class at Jericho High School in the Long Island area. They have broken the record having 21 valedictorians this year. I don't even think I knew that was a thing, having multiple valedictorians. If you've got kids graduating this week, or if you're graduating yourself, congrats to all of you hearing this. I know it's been quite a long road, and here's to even better days ahead. This is Ultimate Classic Rock.

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1: Speaking of school, I don't know if you heard this one about the Maine high school where some students accidentally ended up eating dirt at the empty bowl charity dinner event. Boy, that is an empty bowl for sure. Not the kind of stuff I'd be looking for. But here's what happened. Earlier in the day, students working with a teacher in a classroom had baked potting soil as part of a science experiment to sterilize it with plans to later test plant growth. Now, that soil was placed in a baking dish covered with foil. You see where this is going. Set to the side of the stove area, away from food items for the dinner. However, in the dash to deliver food to serving tables for the dinner, the dish of dirt was accidentally included. The statement says three students briefly put some of the soil in their mouth, believing it to be dessert, before immediately realizing, of course, it was not dessert. What a great story this is, right? Unless you're one of the ones who ended up chowing down on some dirt, I guess. It's ultimate classic rock.

0: 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I'm not talking about dirt, so stay with us. You'll understand soon enough. 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
3: Here is your WTOW11 weather forecast. The chance of a few isolated showers and storms early in the evening with lingering overnight rain showers. The temperatures in the breeze will turn much cooler through the day Wednesday. Cloudy skies in the morning. A chance of a few brief showers. Mostly cloudy into the afternoon. Highs expected to reach only into the mid to upper 60s. More sunshine back into the area Thursday, but a cool feeling day. Highs of the lower 60s. For 106.3 The Fox, I'm WTOW11 Chief Meteorologist Chris Vickers.
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Let's do this. Let's play some space songs, some tunes with a lunar persuasion. I think this one counts.

0: I don't know if you've checked it out yet, but the Grateful Dead has their own streaming app now for live concerts, and you're going to love the name of it at the very least. It is called Play Dead. We can't make this stuff up. It's ultimate classic rock.
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4: 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I am back with the Top Rock Countdown, and this week we're counting down cities. 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
5: Here is your WTOL11 weather forecast. The chance of a few isolated showers and storms early in the evening with lingering overnight rain showers. The temperatures and the breeze will turn much cooler through the day Wednesday. Cloudy skies in the morning. A chance of a few brief showers. Mostly cloudy into the afternoon. Highs expected to reach only into the mid to upper 60s. More sunshine back into the area Thursday, but a cool feeling day. Highs in the lower 60s. For 106.3 The Fox, I'm WTOL11 Chief Meteorologist Chris Vickers.
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0: We are playing Space Songs tonight on the 9 at 9. Sammy Hagar has written a number of them. Sammy, at one point, was rumored to be working on a space rock opera starting in the 70s. And I asked the Red Rocker about the origins of all that.
1: Well, you know, it's my beliefs in aliens, in the universe, and my beliefs that we have been visited constantly throughout history, the Bible going before the Bible, that there's been, I think we're on our seventh seal. So we've been here six times, six cycles of life on this planet, and it's been destroyed six times. And the seventh seal, the song I wrote in Van Halen called The Seventh Seal, is about when the seventh seal's broken, we're headed towards the end of another Earth cycle where life will be wiped out again. And, you know, like the floods, you know, 40 days and 40 nights, that was the sixth seal. I believe we're headed towards that, and I kind of want to prepare people's minds for what I believe anyway as to be the truth from what I've gotten from dreams and from alien creatures and from visitations I've had. And now on Gaia Network, you can watch a show called Cosmic Exposure or something like that. Anyway, you listen to these guys tell the stories, and they're verifying everything I've said now. It's becoming public knowledge, and I believe this year, our next year, there's going to be some real visitations where we're going to go, wow, damn, Sammy wasn't crazy after all. So I just wanted to write the rock opera and play in front of it because help prepare people for it, even if they just think it's just an interesting story. You know, Close Encounters of the Third Kind, that prepared people. That was a very important movie, and people just think, oh, it's a great little science fiction movie. No, there's a lot of truth in that movie. So anyway, I'm a nut. And always will be a nut, and some of my fans like it, and some people don't.
0: Do you ever think you'll complete the opera?
1: I sure hope so. I keep talking to my manager every time somebody's looking for a greatest hits record. I say, well, why don't we do the greatest sci-fi, you know, hits that I've had? And then he said, well, because none of them have been hits. saying, yeah, well, you're right, but there is a story there. Love Walks In was a hit. And I plan on ending the residency every night with Love Walks In. We didn't get it on the last tour because I didn't feel confident the way I was singing it. And we're trying to do it a different way. So I said, this, do it just like the record. And I'm going to have a magical moment in it and end with a beautiful white light song like that. And I would love to do it. You know who's a big fan of all that is Kirk Hammett from Metallica. Him and I are writing a song right now called The Seven Sisters. We're not writing it, we're talking about writing it. The Seven Sisters, which is Pleiades, where a lot of these people are coming from. And we're using Silver Lights, the chorus for the write out of the song. We're gonna go into Silver Lights.
0: Oh, that's cool.
1: Yeah, so maybe he'll help me put this little rock opera together. But yeah, I've been wanting to do it since the 70s. And nobody wants me to do it. Everyone says, you're gonna be called a nut. I go, so? I can live with that.

If you're just joining us, we're playing an hour's worth of space songs tonight on the 9 at 9. And how can we do a bunch of space songs without playing something from Dark Side of the Moon? I don't think we can. This is UCR.

0: Space songs, that is our angle tonight on the 9 at 9. I knew the Oz Band would be okay with barking at the moon in celebration of that. And we celebrate Ozzy every day here. We miss that crazy character, don't we? It is ultimate classic rock.
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9: Here is your WTOL 11 weather forecast. The chance of a few isolated showers and storms early in the evening with lingering overnight rain showers. The temperatures in the breeze will turn much cooler through the day Wednesday. Cloudy skies in the morning. A chance of a few brief showers. Mostly cloudy into the afternoon. Highs expected to reach only into the mid to upper 60s. More sunshine back into the area Thursday, but a cool feeling day. Highs in the lower 60s. For 106.3 The Fox, I'm WTOL 11 Chief Meteorologist Chris Vickers.
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9th at the Cutting Room with special guests, including Steve Brown of Trickster, who's sure to rip a riff or 400 of them, Corey Glover of Living Color, and a Morrison Hotel gallery of previously unseen Bon Scott images. Just a few of the things you can look forward to. Those Bon Scott images, by the way, will be available for sale. The Bon Bash, honoring the late legendary Bon Scott, who would have been 80 this year. Let's do something for Bon and the boys. 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

0: Under Wraps is the new Jethro Tull box set. It comes with a bunch of stuff, including that concert recorded live at the Hammersmith Odeon in 1984, plus a 100-page book and additional rarities in addition to the Under Wraps album itself. And Ian Anderson is with us tonight on Ultimate Classic Rock. Ian, what's your process these days for building a set list? I know there's a lot to think about.
1: I mean, I have to be mindful of when we last played in different places. And because 2 years ago we were on tour in the UK playing many of the same venues and many of the same cities, then obviously I have to make sure that the set list is now considerably different to the one we played back then. That derives from, I suppose, taking a few core important Jethro Tull songs that are very much those that define, at least in my mind, and probably in most people's minds, as to what Jethro Tull was about. So the heavy hitters, as I refer to them as being, you know, songs like Bouret, well, instrumental piece, but Bouret, Aqualung, Locomotive Breath, Songs from the Wood, that sort of stuff. And then there's a whole bunch of other stuff that, most of which we have played live at some point along the way. And then they've been in the set, out of the set, back in the set again, sometimes with different arrangements, sometimes going back to the original way that we performed them.

It's only a me. You know, it's only a me.

0: Curious Ruminant is the name of the latest Jethro Tull album. If you haven't been keeping up on Tull's new music, and Ian Anderson is here with us. Ian, I think fans have really enjoyed the last three Jethro Tull albums, so I like that you keep some material in the set list from each of those records.
1: Yes, I think that the days are long gone when you would actually go on stage and play an entire new album. They're long gone for more than one reason, that an entire new album, for example, is likely to be 60 minutes today as opposed to 40 minutes back in the 60s or 70s. In some cases, people released albums that were only, 12 or 15 minutes aside. So, to perform all of your new material might have been, it might have taken, one third of a concert length. But that's not the case these days. People expect more for their money. They expect more music, more content. And I think the majority of fans in the longer term are there to hear what they hope will be a broad cross-section of music that is representing the big picture of that band's history and its current position. So, to play two or three, or I think, let's see, one, two, three, four songs out of the last three albums is kind of okay. But if we were to play 10 songs out of the last three albums, that would disappoint people. There would be fewer songs with which they might be more familiar and that might represent a more varied selection of Jethro Tull musical styles, musical content and lyrical content as well as the music. So, all in all, it is about finding a good balance, but it's not particularly difficult to do.
0: That's Ian Anderson of Jethro Tull. We'll hear more from Ian on Ultimate Classic Rock.
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3: Here is your WTOW11 weather forecast. The chance of a few isolated showers and storms early in the evening with lingering overnight rain showers. The temperatures and the breeze will turn much cooler through the day Wednesday. Cloudy skies in the morning. A chance of a few brief showers. Mostly cloudy into the afternoon. Highs expected to reach only into the mid to upper 60s. More sunshine back into the area Thursday, but a cool feeling day. Highs in the lower 60s. For 106.3 The Fox, I'm WTOW11 Chief Meteorologist Chris Vickers.
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0: It's Ultimate Classic Rock. Ian Anderson of Jethro Tull is here with us. Ian, we spoke earlier about the technology that the band used more and more starting in the 80s. What caused the shift in that direction?
1: I would like to think that it was all song-driven primarily rather than simply let's experiment with new technology and see where it takes us. I mean, the songs were the essence. It's just that when you're writing a song and you have certain possibilities in terms of instrumentation and the sonic quality, then, you know, you bring those practical matters into the process of writing a song. But the song is a song, you know, it could be played by a symphony orchestra, it could be played by, you know, a group of acoustic musicians. It's all song driven in my case anyway, because I'm the songwriter. That's what I do. And I think of the songs as having their own life. And if the life support system happens to involve certain technology, then so be it. But I wouldn't, you know, I would like to think that the songs could exist in the context of many different instrumentation options if I was to approach them in that way. But, you know, in order for it to be integrated, it's nice to be able to write those songs with those technology approaches kind of in the back of your mind all the time when you're working. But, you know, a line of music is a line of music. And then, lyrically speaking, of course, it has nothing to do with anything other than just words on a paper or words, you know, on a QWERTY keyboard.
0: That's Ian Anderson, and here's one that I bet you might know. It's Ultimate Classic Rock. Meanwhile.

Foods the rest of the world finds gross. That is right. Believe it or not, and I bet you can believe this, there are things that we love that people in other parts of the world are mystified by. Folks have been discussing this on Reddit. One user shared how when they lived in Ireland, Irish residents always wanted to know, do you actually eat pumpkin pie? Oh, yes, we certainly do. Here's another one. Squirrel. Look, this is Wardlaw jumping in. I'm just going to pull my own card here and say that is gross. I cannot imagine eating it, but if you tried it and you like it, let me know what I'm missing. Another Reddit user says that people in the UK think that peanut butter and jelly sandwiches are gross. Let's move on. I disagree, but let's move on to our next item. Just one word for this one, scrapple, and you either responded gross or ooh, yum. More foods that Reddit folks say that people in other countries think are gross. Meatloaf, and I will fight a person if they try to take my meatloaf away from me. Do not taunt the Wardlaw. All right, just one more here. Another person says, boiled peanuts are delicious if they're done right. Help me out. I'm aware of boiled peanuts, but why? Why would you do that? There are so many other better options from where I'm sitting. Let me know some of your favorite foods that other people think are gross. It's Ultimate Classic Rock.

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1: 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Suddenly, a ticket doesn't seem so bad. That ticket? That was nothing. Click it. 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
7: Here is your WTOL11 weather forecast. The chance of a few isolated showers and storms early in the evening with lingering overnight rain showers. The temperatures and the breeze will turn much cooler through the day Wednesday. Cloudy skies in the morning, a chance of a few brief showers. Mostly cloudy into the afternoon. Highs expected to reach only into the mid to upper 60s. More sunshine back into the area Thursday, but a cool feeling day. Highs in the lower 60s. For 106.3 The Fox, I'm WTOL11 Chief Meteorologist Chris Vickers.
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Motley Crue on UCR. Tesla will be out on the road this summer with the crew, and they also have a new covers album on the way. You might have heard about it. It features, among other things, a deep cut from this next band. It is Ultimate Classic Rock.

Pete Townsend of The Who is 81 years young today. Also a notable day for Peter Gabriel, who released the So album 40 years ago on this very day. Let's go back and remember just a bit of what that sounded like. It's ultimate classic rock.

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0: you know, it's like grody, grody to the max, I'm sure. It's like really nauseating, like bark out, gag me with a spoon, gross, I am sure. Totally.
1: Ike Willis continued to play Frank Zappa music for decades after Frank was no longer around to play it. And it's sad news that we lost Ike over the weekend. So there's one for him. One of the more commercial things that he got to be a part of. That is for sure. Valley Girl with Frank and Moon Zappa. If you're like me, you'll be pulling out your Zappa albums this week to remember Ike Willis. That is for sure. It's ultimate classic rock.
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2: Here is your WTOL 11 weather forecast. A chance of a few isolated showers and storms early in the evening with lingering overnight rain showers. The temperatures and the breeze will turn much cooler through the day Wednesday. Cloudy skies in the morning. A chance of a few brief showers. Mostly cloudy into the afternoon. Highs expected to reach only into the mid to upper 60s. More sunshine back into the area Thursday, but a cool feeling day. Highs in the lower 60s. For 106.3 The Fox, I'm WTOL 11 Chief Meteorologist Chris Vickers.
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Feeling all right. The Black Crowes opened up their Southern Hospitality Tour in Austin this past weekend, and they did it with some special guests, including guitarist Charlie Sexton, who came out during the encore to guest on that song right there. And of course, Joe Cocker just tears it up, doesn't he? But I've seen the Crowes do it. They do it quite well as well. There was nothing crazy rare in the set list, but these guys tend to expand things out as the tour progresses. And it's pretty cool to not only get that song in the encore, but John Doe of X also came out to jam with the guys on a cover of the X tune, The New World. So even though they weren't Black Crowes songs, fans did get some cool stuff there on night one. I bet it's going to be a great tour. It is Matt Wardlaw. Speaking of 90s bands like the Black Crowes, let us stay in the 90s for at least one more. This is Ultimate Classic Rock.

0: It's Ultimate Classic Rock, and Ian Anderson of Jethro Tull is here with us tonight. Ian, as we wrap up, what's ahead? Have you started thinking about the next album?
1: Well, I have a growing and gradually settling sort of direction to work to, you know, a few little things that I've doodled in terms of lyrics and music, but I'm not at that point yet where I'm going to set aside the time to very deliberately write all of the album and record it. That's a little bit ahead of me. I mean, months away, because I'm committed anyway with tours and other things that I'm doing. I'm pretty busy all of this year. And indeed, already in 2027, I mean, there are quite a few things. We don't list them on our website because it's too early, but and the tickets are not on sale. So you don't advertise these things until people can actually go out and buy a ticket. And in some cases, there are contracts exchanged. In other cases, there are fairly firm discussions about doing certain things at a certain time in 2027. And, you know, I have a couple of trips to make in the next few weeks to go and visit some couple of places that will be right at the end of 2027 in December, just before Christmas. And so, you know, that's a year and a half away. I mean, I'm being pretty brave and saying, yeah, I'll a year and a half from now, I'll still be alive and kicking and doing a particular show with a particular set list. And, you know, that's quite brave at my age to be thinking positively about doing that. And hopefully, from a medical standpoint, I will be able to do that without fear of cardiac arrest or boredom.
0: The one and only Ian Anderson of Jethro Tull. Check out their new box set for Under Wraps as the band closes in on 60 years. JethroTull.com is the website where you can find information on all things Tull. So check that out. Let's do this one. It's UCR.

0: There can be only one true originals right there. It's Matt Wardlaw. We will do just a couple more shortly on Ultimate Classic Rock.
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8: Here is your WTOL 11 weather forecast. The chance of a few isolated showers and storms early in the evening with lingering overnight rain showers. The temperatures and the breeze will turn much cooler through the day Wednesday. Cloudy skies in the morning. A chance of a few brief showers. Mostly cloudy into the afternoon. Highs expected to reach only into the mid to upper 60s. More sunshine back into the area Thursday, but a cool feeling day. Highs in the lower 60s. For 106.3 The Fox, I'm WTOL 11 Chief Meteorologist Chris Vickers.
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11: Come here, baby.

Some stuff coming up later this week. I just confirmed this. Wednesday night, indeed, we will talk with Adria Petty, Tom Petty's daughter, as well as Ryan Yule-Yate about the latest Tom Petty reissue. Maybe you picked it up for Record Store Day, or maybe you grabbed it more recently at TomPetty.com. But man, that live show recorded at the Paradise in Boston back in 1978, it is great stuff. We will play some of it for you to prove that. It's Wardlaw. My thanks to producer Eric, and thanks to all of you for being here. It is Ultimate Classic Rock. That's what we call it. That's what we do. And we will be back tomorrow night with more UCR for you. Have a great one, friends.

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0: 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You know, songs about cities. It's kind of like going on tour.
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0: Just crank it up, crack open some Beach Bar rum, because I'm going to take you on tour. We are going to 20 places. A magical musical tour, something like that.
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0: Hey, it's Cahoon. It's your advice to join us for a hump day edition of your morning thing. When we take a look at the new James Bond movie and what they're doing to attract Gen Zers to the theater, there's a new old fashion trend that's going viral. Cleavage for men. 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
5: Here is your WTOL 11 weather forecast.

0: Be lingering overnight. Rain showers will continue into Wednesday morning. Temperatures begin the day in the upper 50s and lower 60s. On and off showers will taper off by midday. Mostly cloudy skies will linger into the afternoon. A much cooler feeling day. Highs right around the mid 60s. Some sunshine will return back into the area Thursday. Still on the cooler side. Highs right around the lower 60s. For 106.3 The Fox, I'm WTOL 11 Chief Meteorologist Chris Vickers.
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I don't read the dictionary. I don't have time. 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
1: Here is your WTOL11 weather forecast. A few lingering overnight rain showers will continue into Wednesday morning. Temperatures begin the day in the upper 50s and lower 60s. On and off showers will taper off by midday. Mostly cloudy skies will linger into the afternoon. A much cooler feeling day. Highs right around the mid 60s. Some sunshine will return back into the area Thursday. Still on the cooler side. Highs right around the lower 60s. For 106.3 The Fox, I'm WTOL11 Chief Meteorologist Chris Vickers.
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0: Hey, it's Goon. It's your advisor joining us for a hump day edition of your Morning Fang. When we take a look at the new James Bond movie and what they're doing to attract Gen Zers to the theater, there's a new old fashion trend that's going viral. 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
3: Here is your WTOL 11.

Weather forecast. A few lingering overnight rain showers will continue into Wednesday morning. Temperatures begin the day in the upper 50s and lower 60s. On and off showers will taper off by midday. Mostly cloudy skies will linger into the afternoon. A much cooler feeling day. Highs right around the mid 60s. Some sunshine will return back into the area Thursday. Still on the cooler side. Highs right around the lower 60s. For 106.3 The Fox, I'm WTOL 11 Chief Meteorologist Chris Vickers.

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2: Here is your WTOL11 weather forecast. A few lingering overnight rain showers will continue into Wednesday morning. Temperatures begin the day in the upper 50s and lower 60s. On and off showers will taper off by midday. Mostly cloudy skies will linger into the afternoon. A much cooler feeling day. Highs right around the mid 60s. Some sunshine will return back into the area Thursday. Still on the cooler side. Highs right around the lower 60s. For 1063 The Fox, I'm WTOL11 Chief Meteorologist Chris Vickers.
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0: Hey, it's Coon. It's your advisor to join us for a hump day edition of your Morning Fang. When we take a look at the new James Bond movie and what they're doing to attract Gen Zers to the theater, there's a new old fashion trend that's going viral. 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
3: Here is your WTOL11 weather forecast. Temperatures will begin the day in the upper 50s, low 60s into Wednesday morning. Mainly cloudy skies with a chance of an isolated brief passing rain shower. It will be a much cooler feeling day. Highs Wednesday afternoon will only reach into the mid 60s. Thursday, dry and cool weather. Highs right around the lower 60s. Still in the 60s for Friday with a chance of late day showers. For 106.3 The Fox, I'm WTOL11 Chief Meteorologist Chris Vickers.
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1: 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The proven number one for the toughest corn diseases with long-lasting residual when you need to be confident your fungicide will perform. I'm Jolpin Ordwood, taking a look at farm news with you this morning. A quick calendar note to pass along. Don't forget that the Jackson County Regional Livestock Market will have close to 100 bred cows for sale this Friday at 6 p.m. JCRLM.com, your livestock authority. Again, that's the Jackson County Regional Livestock Market with their bred cow sale this Friday at 6 o'clock. And a quick news rundown. John Deere's proposed $99 million right to repair settlement is moving forward after receiving preliminary federal court approval. The agreement would give farmers broader access to diagnostic and repair tools for the next 10 years and create a fund for eligible producers who paid Deere dealers for repairs since 2018. Elsewhere, USDA has announced updates to livestock and dairy insurance programs for 2027, including expanded flexibility between coverage options and revised beginning farmer provisions. And despite higher grocery prices, American meat demand remains strong. USDA is forecasting increased beef, pork, and chicken consumption again next year as cattle supplies remain tight. Now stay tuned. We'll talk more farm news coming up next on the Ohio AgDat.
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1: 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The Ohio AgDat continues, and let's talk about how markets are looking overnight. At last check, July corn in Chicago down 2.25 to 4.73 per bushel, as December new crop corn at 4.95 1/4, down 2.5 cents overnight. July soybeans off 3 1/4 to 12.06 1/4, as new crop beans are sitting at 11.99 3/4, down 3 1/4 cents. And July wheat off 1 1/4 to a price of 6.66 per bushel. September wheat down 1.5 cents to 6.78 3/4. 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On the livestock side, June cattle closed Tuesday up $1.18 to $254.55. August feeder cattle gained $4.80 on the day to $363.65.

0: Lean hogs for June down 60 cents to 97.93 as July lean hogs dropped 60 cents as well to 102.15. And then milk seeing about a penny gain for class 3 in June, a price of 16.65 is where they're ending up. As always, find more farm news and much more online at OhioAgDat.com. I'm Joel Penordwood. 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
1: Good morning and welcome into our Wednesday edition of Ag Talk. This is Bill Rice along with Ed Lentz. It is another Wheat Wednesday, and the topic today, Ed, is head scab.
2: When we approach flowering wheat, this is when a fungal spores will infect the heads at that flowering time, if we're going to have head scab out there. And this is a very serious disease. Besides causing yield loss, it can also make it where they can't even sell their crop. And so we really need to be on top of that. So as we move into the latter part of May, we know that's when flowering comes in. We know if the conditions are right, we can get the wheat head scab. Thing of it is, we have a really good forecasting system that the university system has developed, our land grants. It's housed at Penn State, but I'll just quickly say, you know, it's going to be www.wheatscab.psu.edu. Don't get alarmed, it looks like it's Penn State, because you get on there, it's for all the states in the north central region out there. And they're going to have a way where you can select your area, or you can see the bigger map, you can see all of Ohio, you can see all of North Central, or you can actually even get this down to our county level. And by doing that, when you get on this model I just told you about, you're going to select the tab on the upper left, and then you can get the county level, and it'll actually show Hancock County, and it'll show you the risk that we have in there. But there are some things you're going to need to know to be able to properly use this model. You got to know if your variety, is it susceptible or moderately resistant or some resistance, and because they're going to ask you that category. As you would think, if it's really susceptible, you might have problems with head scab, and they're going to say spray. But if it's moderately resistant, there may not be enough infection pressure out there to worry about putting the fungicide on out there. The thing of it is, there's just a limited amount of fungicides we can apply. And of course, as everything is in agriculture right now, they're the most expensive ones too. I do like their names. We got Corumba, we got Prezaro, and Moravis Ace out there. Those are the three main ones. And Proline will work in some cases, but not as well as the other three out there. Here's the point that a farmer really has to remember, because you've got to get this when the wheat is flowering. And of course, if it's rain, you can't get your equipment across the field, you're not going to fly things. So some people may be tempted, well, hey, it's a really good day today. I know it's on the early side, so let's just go ahead and spray. It's got to be flowering. If you put it on before flowering, you've just wasted your money. It's not going to effectively control this. We do know you get some benefits maybe 5 days after peak flowering, because we still have some flowering on there. But we won't get any if you put it on earlier. Also, don't use your strobilurin fungicides as a Quadris and Headline, because that would cause actually more problems with it. So keep your eyes open, look at the model, and we'll see if we got head scab problems this year.
1: 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This is Bill Rice, along with Ed Lentz. Good morning to you.
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5: Here is your WTOL 11 forecast. A cooler breeze settling in for this Wednesday as high temperatures will be stuck in the 60s. There'll be a slight chance for a couple light showers, especially south and east of the Toledo Metro. Look for the cool skies to continue Thursday, highs in the lower 60s before rebounding into Memorial Day weekend. From 106.3 The Fox, I'm WTOL 11 meteorologist Ryan Weekman.
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0: I'm Alexa. I think about all kinds of things. Like, why do you ask so many questions? Shut up, let's rock.
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0: kids, it is a Wednesday, so we've got that going, and that might be about it this morning, because I don't know how crisp I'm going to be, but I will try to be crisp like lettuce. What? I think we've already gone downhill. Welcome in. It is a Wednesday hump day. We get through today. We're at the halfway part of the work week. We don't have anybody joining us in studio, so it's just us, but we do have things to talk about, including a stupid criminal story that was inspired, I think, by Wheel of Fortune. Also, our question of the day dealing with senior pranks. And if you're traveling, as we get closer to the big Memorial Day weekend, we'll look at the best and worst affordable travel destinations in the U.S. of A. Right now, though, we begin with news and sports. I'll have your weather details. And rock coming up from Bruce Springsteen. We'll do one from Tom Petty. And we get it all started off with Foreigner next.
1: 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Your WTOL 11 weather. Mostly cloudy today with a high in the 60s. Partly cloudy tonight, low in the 40s. Your full forecast is on the way. An SUV crashed into a house in Findlay while a person was inside. It happened at North Blanchard Street and Garfield Avenue. The SUV was heading south on North Blanchard when it went off the right side of the road and crashed through the wall of the house. The driver was transported to the hospital while a person in the house was treated for some scrapes from flying debris. You can see some video from the scene of the crash in this story on our website. A retirement celebration was held for Findlay Police Chief James Mathias.
2: It's a great feeling. So, I mean, a lot of friends, family, and that sort's coming out and wishing me well.
1: So what will Mathias be up to in retirement?
2: Doing some traveling, but nothing within law enforcement anymore. I think I've done there, been that. 36 years is enough for that. So do some traveling, trying to get out and enjoy life. And a more stress-free environment and stuff. And I got a few more gray hair.
1: Chief Mathias is retiring after a distinguished 36-year career in law enforcement, including 31 years of service with the City of Findlay. Get more from his retirement celebration and this story on our website. Findlay High School says this year's class has the largest group to date of students earning the Seal of Biliteracy in languages spoken at home or studied at the high school, including Portuguese, French, and Spanish. The Seal of Biliteracy honors students who have demonstrated proficiency in English and at least one additional language. Get more in this story on our website. I'm Matt Demchek with this Fox News update.
3: ONN Sports, I'm Buddy Wells. Starting with the NBA playoffs, down by 22 with less than 8 minutes left in the fourth quarter. Jalen Brunson took over from there. His 38-point effort helps the Knicks rally to force overtime, and New York opened up the extra period with a 9-0 run and outscored Cleveland 14-3 overall in OT, as the Knicks pulled off the huge comeback win to take game one of the Eastern Conference Finals 115-104 last night. Cavs head coach Kenny Atkinson in the postgame on his team's defense against Brunson.
4: I mean, we held him in check most of the game, right? You know, basically fourth quarter he got loose, and you know, we definitely tried to mix up some stuff, throw some stuff at him. We'll have to keep looking at it. Hit a lot of, you know, his tough floaters and hit that, you know, tough contested three. I felt like they hit a lot of tough shots. You know, kind of what are you going to do?
3: They'll play game two at MSG tomorrow night at 8 o'clock. On the other side of the bracket, we've got game two of the Western Conference Finals tonight in Oklahoma City at 8:30. San Antonio leads the series 1-0. On the diamond, it was a good night for both the

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106 for the Fox. Bruce, how are you? Welcome in. It's Guna with you. I feel a little bit about like that person who has like the lanyard to get him backstage. Because I'm going to talk about the weekend a little bit. Sunday specifically. And Time Warp. And this is where I whip out my weekend lanyard. See, it's almost the weekend. We can talk about the weekend. Time Warp every Sunday morning from 8 to noon with Bill St. James. This week's subjects will include animals, the light side and the dark side, and the year 1978. Again, that's Time Warp Sunday mornings, 8 to noon, here on this same rock and roll outfit.

0: 106.3 The Fox. Good morning, Kahuna with you. Welcome in early on a Wednesday morning. You know me, I am a fashion maven, and I always try to make sure you are in the know when it comes to fashion trends. And earlier this year, like I think it was in January or February, Vogue magazine, which is the fashion magazine, apparently the fashion magazine, they declared that 2026 is the year of the crack. And they weren't talking drugs, they were talking the backside cleavage. Yes, plumber's butt. Well, apparently front side cleavage was feeling left out, so that's now a thing. And it's for men as well. Now, I prefer my front side cleavage to be female, but I suppose if you in the honor of fashion, I'll try anything once. Which is also, I think, my motto in high school. But that's another story for another time. The front side cleavage is taking front and center thanks to the Cannes Film Festival, which is going on. Or is it Cannes? Cannes, maybe. Cannes, whatever you want to call it. There's a model by the name of Alton Mason who's been making his case for an aggressively open shirt. I like that. Aggressively open shirt. So not so much a, I forgot to button a button open. We're talking more of a, is this a shirt or is it a cape open? It reminded me, I think, of that scene in the first Beverly Hills Cop movie. Remember that one when Axel meets Serge for the first time? It's at an art gallery. He's the clerk at the art gallery. And his assistant walks up with his shirt open. This is what it sounded like.
1: Donny, this is covered in stuff. It's I'm like sorry, the breast of a dog to scrub for the customer. It's not sexy. It's animal.
2: No, it's not sexy at all.
0: I think my favorite is Eddie Murphy. No, it's not sexy at all. He's designed the shirts that he's now selling. They are specifically to be worn or hung, if you will, around his chest area. His styles have been launched in stores, so you can try the look too if you want. And

0: for the record, they can be buttoned, technically. 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So, you know, nobody needs to see all that hair. Oh, it's not sexy at all. So if you're a fan of the open shirt chest, but need a sign your shirt is too open, let me help you out here. 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
7: It looks like we still might not be out of the woods yet when it comes to precipitation, especially this morning. Cloudy and breezy. There is a chance of showers early and a high of 67. Tonight, though, partly cloudy, low 46. Tomorrow, no mention of precipitation. Thursday, mostly sunny and breezy at times and a high of 64. Keep it rolling. Tom Petty and the Heartbreakers.

106.3 The Fox. That off the first Tom Petty album. I've been getting into Tom Petty lately. There's been a couple of stories I've seen on social media, and I mowed last night or yesterday afternoon, and I listened to Tom Petty as my playlist while I mowed. It is Kahuna with you. Good morning as we continue on. Do stick around. I think if you are still dragging, even though it's Wednesday, we're at that hump day, we're still not over the hump. So let's do some good news stories. We've got a couple of good news stories for you. One of which, of course, also has to do with a Florida story. It's not a stupid criminal story, but we will take care of that a little bit later on as well. Let's continue on, shall we? It's the Cars.

0: 106.3 The Fox. Good morning, Kahuna with you early on a Wednesday morning. I thought since, again, we're not over the hump. We're climbing up the hump to get to the middle of the work week. So we're not there yet. So maybe some good news stories will help us on our climb upward. So here are a few that are making around the rounds. A new report found that litter across the U.S. is declining. In fact, it's declined 34% since 2020. Now, I think we know that during the year 2020, there wasn't a whole lot of littering going on because there wasn't a whole lot of anything going on thanks to the pandemic. The average person's share apparently has dropped from 152 pieces to 96 pieces. I don't know what that means. I don't know if that's a day, a month. A roadway litter fell by 22%, and waterway litter has dropped 45%. They credit this decrease to education, better infrastructure, and an increased public engagement. While plastic litter is declining, cardboard waste has risen because of online shopping. My wife responsible for that, I think. Researchers say that it's a continued effort is needed as new forms of litter emerge. So, Americans are littering less, which means somewhere a raccoon is saying, what happened to customer service? Come on, people, help me out. This is a pretty cool story. A longtime nurse fulfilled a lifelong dream by graduating from medical school at the age of 72. She became the oldest graduate in her school's history. Dawn Zygacraft said she decided it was now or never after her husband survived a brain hemorrage. She's now 73 and is set to begin her residency in Michigan. She says working in medicine makes her feel fully alive. So a 72-year-old graduating medical school. Man, I get tired filling out online forms before I go to my doctor's office. She's out there starting a residency while I'm deciding if sweatpants counts as casual business wear. Should, if it doesn't. And finally, one more, this last one, a story out of Florida that isn't a stupid little criminal story, but don't worry, we'll get there later this morning. Three Florida teenagers stopped to help a man with a flat tire and quickly realized he was suffering a heart attack. The boys called 911, stayed with him, kept him calm until first responders arrived. Doctors say that their action probably saved this guy's life. The man was hospitalized and later recovered, and he's calling the teen angels that were sent at the right moment. 16-year-old Logan Royer, Cody Magrone, and 17-year-old Brody Murray called first responders and stayed with them. Here they are talking about it.
1: There's an old guy on the side of the road. We're helping change his tire, and he did not feel good at all.
2: We're at McDonald's, okay. And we saw this guy over here. 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
3: 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So it was just a lot of emotions, honestly.
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5: Yeah.
6: It feels good. It feels like I did something good. I did something right, helping out a guy, and I just am happy to be honored.
0: That's pretty cool. Pretty cool. 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
8: This is your Fox News update. Your WTOL 11 weather. It'll be mostly cloudy today with a high in the 60s, partly cloudy tonight, a low in the 40s. Your full forecast is coming up. The city of Findlay has announced that Captain Justin Hendren will succeed James Mathias as the city's next chief of police. The city says Captain Hendren is now serving as acting chief, and an official swearing-in ceremony will be held following Chief Mathias's official retirement in mid-June. Findlay Mayor Christina Mearn says Captain Hendren deeply

0: cares about his community, the officers he serves alongside, and maintaining the high standards of professionalism and service residents expect. Captain Hendren says he looks forward to continuing to build upon the strong foundation established under Chief Mathias's leadership while working collaboratively with officers, city leadership, and community partners. See a picture of Finley's new police chief and learn more about him in this story on our website. As the state continues to debate the pros and cons of data centers, the Public Utilities Commission of Ohio has now weighed in.
1: The Public Utilities Commission of Ohio, or PUCO, takes a new approach on dealing with the strain on the energy grid caused by data centers. They're ordered First Energy to create a separate rate plan for data centers. They're also prohibiting new data centers from joining AEP Ohio's Transmission Cost Recovery Pilot Program. And now state lawmakers are pushing for new legislation around data centers in Ohio.
0: ONN's Bryn Caswell reporting. Students at Van Buren, equipped with rakes, paintbrushes, and more, spruced up the village during Van Buren Service Day. See some pictures in this story on our website. I'm Matt Demchek with this Fox News update.
2: WTUL 11 weather forecast, cloudy and breezy today. There is a chance of showers early and a high of 67. The good news is not so much tomorrow. Mostly sunny, breezy at times, and a high of 64. We are cooling down just a little bit. All right, let's try to sneak this in before Bus 7 gets rolling, shall we? It's Nazareth on 106.3 The Fox.

106.3 The Fox, Rush, Fly By Night. It is Kahuna with you. So we've got the big Memorial Day weekend coming up. A lot of communities have memorial services that they will be doing throughout the weekend. A lot of them happening on Monday. In fact, the Memorial Day parade and ceremony in Ottawa will take place Monday morning, 10:30. It'll start at Main and Perry, work its way down to Main Street or down to the courthouse, where they'll have a special Memorial Day ceremony. The event is sponsored or co-sponsored by the Ottawa American Legion, Ottawa VFW, and the Putnam County Chapter of the Disabled American Veterans. And then in Lima, also on Monday, a little earlier, this one starts at 10. It's the annual parade, and this is kind of cool. They have a fighter jet flyover. It'll take place around 10:20. They're usually pretty good about being on time. It's a military thing. And then there will be a wreath laying ceremony at noon at the American Legion Post 96 on South Shore Drive in Lima. So a couple of things you can do to observe the Memorial Day.

0: 106.3 The Fox. Good morning. Kahuna with you as we get ready to say goodbye to our first hour together. We'll do news and sports towards the top of the hour. Well, I don't think anybody will argue this fact. Travel is expensive these days, no matter what you're doing. Even a simple 2 or 3 hour road trip is something that needs to fit into a budget thanks to the price of gasoline.
1: Now, I owe it to myself to tell you, Mr. Griswold, that if you're thinking of taking the tribe cross country, this is the automobile you should be using, the Wagon Queen Family Truckster. You think you hate it now, but wait till you drive it.
0: That's so funny. But you deserve a getaway, so where to go? Wallet Hub. Thank you once again, Wallet Hub. You do these studies and surveys and research projects that nobody knew we needed, but they have come up with a list of the best budget-friendly U.S. destinations. They analyze the 100 largest metro areas using a bunch of what they call key indicators. These are ways to find out whether it's a budget-friendly destination. Stuff like the price of flights, if you're flying anywhere, the number of attractions, weather, and the number of beer gardens per capita. I'm not making that up. That made the list. And in the end, the best budget-friendly destination in America is Atlanta. Yeah, I didn't see that one coming either. Atlanta, number one. Orlando is second, followed by Austin, Washington, D.C., and Honolulu. Now, of course, if there's a best, there's a worst. The worst area to visit is Ventura County, California, which is just north of L.A., and the county that America sang about. Hidalgo County in southern Texas is the second worst, followed by Lansing, Michigan, Norwalk, Connecticut, and San Jose, California, as the worst, the bottom five budget-friendly destinations. So how did Ohio do? We did okay. Most of ours are in the upper half. Cincinnati broke the top 10. Cincinnati was the number 9 budget-friendly U.S. destination. Columbus, 27. And Toledo, making the list, just north of us. They came in at number 54 as far as budget-friendly U.S. destinations out of 100 of the largest metro areas. So if you want to know if the vacation spot that you chose is too expensive, very easy to find that out. If the hotel minibar has its own financing options, it's a little too expensive.
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0: All right, we did some good news stories, and I should have used this. This should be my good news stories bed. Because I always feel happy when I hear this song. Going from the Ghost in the Machine album, I think that's where this is at. I'm pretty sure. It's the Police. Everything She Does is Magic on 106.3 The Fox.

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1: All right, kids, it's hour number two. Or as we say in Chicago, hour number two. I don't know. I guess it's the same. It's the. That's the word, the. It's the 7 o'clock. That's so much better. All right, kids, strap yourself in. Apparently, this one's going to be a bumpy hour. We've got the Almanac coming up a little bit later on as well. Also, we will do senior pranks for our question of the day. And I've got one that's pretty good. In fact, this may be one of the better ones that I've ever heard. And I'll share it with you here in just a bit. And then I hope you will repay the favor. Hope you'll do the same for me. So, but more on that here in just a minute. Right now it's news and sports. I've got weather details. Oh, also, don't forget, have not given them away yet. I do have a pair of tickets to give away to next Tuesday's Cleveland Guardians Washington Nationals game at Progressive Field in Cleveland. So we'll be opening up the rock lines to give those away at some point. And speaking of giving away, we do have a winner for our first summer golf giveaway. More on that coming up in just a bit.
2: 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Your WTOL 11 weather. Mostly cloudy today with a high in the 60s. Partly cloudy tonight. Low in the 40s. Your full forecast is...

0: the hospital while a person in the house was treated for some scrapes from flying debris. You can see some video from the scene of the crash in this story on our website. A retirement celebration was held for Findlay Police Chief James Mathias.
1: It's a great feeling. So, I mean, a lot of friends, family, and that as far as coming out and wishing me well.
0: So what will Mathias be up to in retirement?
1: Doing some traveling, but nothing within law enforcement anymore. I think I've done there, been that. 36 years is enough for that. So do some traveling, trying to get out and enjoy life. And a little more stress-free environment and stuff. And I got a few more gray hairs.
0: Chief Mathias is retiring after a distinguished 36-year career in law enforcement, including 31 years of service with the city of Findlay. Get more from his retirement celebration and this story on our website. Findlay High School says this year's class has the largest group to date of students earning the Seal of Biliteracy in languages spoken at home or studied at the high school, including Portuguese, French, and Spanish. The Seal of Biliteracy honors students who have demonstrated proficiency in English and at least one additional language. Get more in this story on our website. I'm Matt Demchek with this Fox News update.
2: ONN Sports, I'm Buddy Wells. We'll start in the association with the NBA playoffs and what was the second largest fourth quarter comeback in the last 30 years. The Knicks rallied from down 22 with less than 8 minutes left in regulation, tying things up at 101-101 in the final 20 seconds in the fourth quarter. And then in overtime, they blitzed the Cavs with a 9-0 run and outscored the Cleveland 14-3 overall in the extra period as New York steals game one of the Eastern Conference Finals 115-104 in OT last night. Despite the crushing loss for the Cavs, head coach Kenny Atkins liked a lot of what his team did last night in the loss.
3: It's a tough one. I thought they hit some really tough shots in that fourth quarter. You know, those two threes, prayer threes, end of shot clock. We got a little unlucky, quite honestly. But listen, I'm super proud of the way our group played. We played great basketball tonight for three quarters. You know, unfortunately, fourth quarter, they dominated us in the fourth quarter.
2: Game two is at 8 o'clock tomorrow night at MSG. Over in the Western Conference Finals, we've got game two tonight between the Spurs and Thunder and OKC. Tip-off is at 8:30. San Antonio leads the series 1-0. In baseball, Chase Burns had another brilliant start last night for the Redlegs as he struck out 9 and allowed just one run in 6 innings on the bump, and the Reds snapped their 3-game skid with a 4-1 win over the Phillies. Those two teams will play the rubber match this afternoon in Philadelphia at 1:05. And Travis Bazan, his two-run shot in the fourth inning lifts the Guardians past the Tigers 4-3 in Detroit last night as Cleveland wins their fourth game in a row. I'm Buddy Wells on the Ohio News Network.
4: All right, again, looks like we're going to be dealing with the possibility of showers and thunderstorms before noon. I got some sprinkles on the windshield, as they say. That's official meteorological terminology. And so it was, I wouldn't call it a drizzle, just... You would occasionally need to run the wipers, that type of a deal. It looks like there's a slight chance of showers later this afternoon. Cloudy with a high expected to be around 66, about a 40% chance of rain, to give you an indication, although it was pretty much 100% for most of my commute in this morning. All right. John Cougar Mellencamp.

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106.3 The Fox, that is Steely Dan. What a great band. Coda with you. I mentioned we have a winner, our first winner for our summer golf giveaway. Again, we've given you ample opportunities to go online and get yourself registered. And if you didn't get in, that's okay. We're going to be doing this 7 more times. Our first winner, Keith from Findlay. 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All right, senioritis is the subject of our question of the day. We'll get to that next. Get us there, Journey.

106.3 The Fox. Journey, how you doing? It's Kahuna with you. Good morning. Welcome in. It's time for our question of the day. I have not yet posted it because I got to find a photo for it that I think is going to be pretty funny. But

0: We'll have it posted shortly. Give me that. So the school year is just about over. I know there have been graduations, seniors, last day, that type of thing. So as the school year comes to an end, that means there's a pretty good chance there's been a few senior pranks perpetrated by kids with a severe case of senioritis. Been there, done that. People have been sharing senior pranks, you know, the ones that they heard about. And there's the standard TPing the school. We've seen that one. And picking up teachers' cars. If they like have a small car, picking up the car and then moving it, getting a bunch of people together to lift it up and move it someplace. That was pretty standard. But this one is my favorite. This one may be the winner of all time. This kid and a friend released 3 sheep into their high school. And they just opened the door, put them in there, and the goal was to have them run around. And boy, did they. But here's the funny part. This is brilliant. They spray painted the numbers 1, 2, and 4 onto the sheep. So again, let a bunch of sheep in, 3 sheep in. They numbered them 1, 2, and 4. And the reason why they did that is they would collect all the sheep and there would be a 3 missing. They said it went on for an extra 2 hours searching for the 3rd sheep. It never existed. So that is diabolical and hilarious. That's a pretty good one. So our question of the day, share a senior prank that you thought was pretty good. Again, a senior prank that you thought was pretty good. And if you want to fess up, you can. Or it could be one that you heard about. Right? Again, our question of the day, share a senior prank that you thought was pretty good. It's available for you at 106.3 The Fox on Facebook.
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5: The WTOL 11 weather forecast. Again, we still have a chance of rain today. Cloudy, breezy, about a 40% chance of showers and thunderstorms at a high of 66 for Thursday. Sunny tomorrow and a high of 65. It's not going to last for long, though. Friday, as we kick off the weekend, cloudy with showers likely and the chance of thunderstorms, high closer to 70. I got off the rock line with a guy driving truck this morning who shared one that he was a part of, but he did not realize he was a part of. Some buddies had borrowed, asked, because he had a job that made some money. So his buddies asked if they could borrow some money. He said, sure. He figured probably there was something amiss. But eventually they apparently stole the rival school's mascot and then painted it in their school colors. It's a pretty good one. We continue on the Kinks on 106.3 The Fox. Good morning.

106.3 The Fox. The Geeks and Lola. All right. Welcome in. It is 7:32. Again, it was drizzling a little bit more, just like a slight rain as I was driving in this morning, so you may run into that. We'll go over weather details with news. That's coming up. Also, I have not done it yet. Somebody's going to win a pair of tickets to go see the Guardians take on the Nationals next Tuesday night up at Progressive Field in Cleveland. Keep listening.

106.3 The Fox. Good morning. Just a little broken glass will be fine. If you missed it earlier, we talked about the new fashion trend, apparently, that is big. And this is, you know, normally when you think about fashions, you think about, you know, women.

0: women's fashion and whatnot, but this is actually kind of a guy thing. And apparently, male cleavage is in. Not the kind of cleavage I would be so much interested in, but hey, I'm not judging. Okay, I was. So male cleavage is in, but before you decide to let it all hang out, keep in mind, most people who see you are going to think something from today's list of the top five things a mostly unbuttoned shirt says about you. Let's make this user friendly. Says about a guy. So we'll pocket off. Right? The top five things a mostly unbuttoned shirt says about a guy. Here we go. Number five. My car is a Camaro. Number four. I got two chest hairs, and both of them pay alimony. Let's see again. We're looking at the top five things a mostly unbuttoned shirt says about a guy. Number three, my side hustle is modeling gold chains. Well, that seems to play. Number two, most of my wardrobe is velour. A double fashionista. And finally, the number one thing a mostly unbuttoned shirt says about a guy. When women see me at the club, they cover their drinks. That's probably good. Okay. 7:38, we'll do news and sports. I've got weather details coming. Oh, not sports, just news. I got weather details and oh so much more.
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3: 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Your WTOL 11 weather. It'll be mostly cloudy today with a high in the 60s, partly cloudy tonight, a low in the 40s. Your full forecast is coming up. The city of Findlay has announced that Captain Justin Hendren will succeed James Mathias as the city's next chief of police. The city says Captain Hendren is now serving as acting chief, and an official swearing-in ceremony will be held following Chief Mathias' official retirement in mid-June. Findlay Mayor Christina Mern says Captain Hendren deeply cares about his community, the officers he serves alongside, and maintaining the high standards of professionalism and service residents expect. Captain Hendren says he looks forward to continuing to build upon the strong foundation established under Chief Mathias' leadership while working collaboratively with officers, city leadership, and community partners. See a picture of Findlay's new police chief and learn more about him in this story on our website. As the state continues to debate the pros and cons of data centers, the Public Utilities Commission of Ohio has now weighed in.
4: The Public Utilities Commission of Ohio, or PUCO, takes a new approach on dealing with the strain on the energy grid caused by data centers. They're ordered First Energy to create a separate rate plan for data centers. They're also prohibiting new data centers from joining AEP Ohio's transmission cost recovery pilot program. And now state lawmakers are pushing for new legislation around data centers in Ohio.
3: ONN's Bryn Caswell reporting. Students at Van Buren, equipped with rakes, paintbrushes, and more, spruced up the village during Van Buren Service Day. See some pictures in this story on our website. I'm Matt Demchek with this Fox News update.
0: All right, WTOL 11 weather forecast. It kind of sounded like thunder there. Possibility we could hear some thunder at some point. Cloudy and breezy today with a chance of showers and thunderstorms at a high 66.

106.3 The Fox. I got headphones everywhere. None of them are in the right ear. I know you wouldn't think that makes a difference, but it does. Going with you. Our question of the day has been posted. It's up. You can get interactive with it. Go to 106.3 The Fox on Facebook and have some fun with that. Again, dealing with senior pranks. People have been going online to share senior pranks. And my favorite were two buddies released three sheep into a school, spray painted the numbers 1, 2, and 4 on the sheep. And then they said it took about an extra 2 hours because they kept searching for the number 3 sheep, which never existed. So our question of the day, share a senior prank that you heard about. And remember, names can and probably should be changed to protect the guilty. All right, our question of the day.

existed. So our question of the day, share a senior prank that you heard about, and remember, names can and probably should be changed to protect the guilty. All right, our question of the day on Facebook. Go get interactive. Up next, what happened on this date in rock history?

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0: That's because I was setting up for this. It is Rock Almanac time. Time to find out what happened on this date in rock history. Got a few things to note. Some birthdays as well. Today, of course, is May the 20th. Man, where did May go? May the 20th, the year 2026 of our Lord. Just so happens to be a Wednesday, hump day, and National Be a Millionaire Day. There you go. Celebrate National Be a Millionaire Day by doing at least one thing that makes you feel like a millionaire. Like have a spa day or test drive an exotic car or at the very least treat yourself to a very special cocktail or coffee. Right? National Be a Millionaire Day. All right, we're going to begin with a non-rock note, but a perfect, some might say, textbook example of what have you done for me lately. It was on this date in 1506, Christopher Columbus died penniless in Spain. That's such a horrible story. All right, it was on this date in 1967, the BBC bans this song.

date in 67 that the Beatles' Day in the Life was banned on the grounds that it might encourage drug taking. You think? Maybe? On this date in 1973, Frankenstein by the Edgar Winter Group went to the top of the charts. There have only been 21 instrumentals that hit number one on the Billboard Hot 100, and this was one of them. The last widely accepted pure instrumental to reach number one was the Miami Vice theme in 1985, so pretty rare. On this date in 1981, The Who's album Face Dances, their first studio album after the death of drummer Keith Moon, was certified gold. The big hit off that one was You Better, You Bet. Actually, not a bad album. I remember this because I watched it, and I don't know... I'm trying to think who I was watching with. I don't think they realized that this had happened. 1993, 93 million people watched the final episode of Cheers. Now, remember the second part of this. Jay Leno did a Tonight Show live from the Bull and Finch, which is the bar that they modeled the set for Cheers from. It was the real-life Cheers. Most of the Cheers cast members were wasted. Do you remember that? They were drunk. On this date in 2010, Bret Michaels, who was still recovering from a brain hemorrhage he experienced a month earlier, was hospitalized after suffering a warning stroke. Doctors discovered a hole in the rocker's heart as he underwent treatment. I can remember going, holy cow, how much more can a body take? Sad note on this date in rock history, 2003... Ray Manzarek, keyboardist and founding member of The Doors, died after a long battle with cancer. He was 74.

0: Mr. Manzarek on keys. The Doors were formed in 1965 after Manzarek happened to meet Jim Morrison on California's Venice Beach. The band would go on to sell over 100 million albums worldwide, establishing five multi-platinum discs in the U.S. alone. All right, some birthdays. We do have a few birthdays that are worth noting. A couple of folks no longer with us, but certainly a part of our lives. Joe Cocker, born on this date in 1944. If you're not a big Joe Cocker fan, but you love Saturday Night Live and John Belushi, you love Joe Cocker. Also, Jimmy Stewart from It's a Wonderful Life was born on this date in 1908. NASCAR's Tony Stewart, 55 today. One of my favorite actors, Timothy Oliphant, or Oliphant. I don't know how you say it exactly. 58. He played Drew Barrymore's husband on the comedy series Santa Clara Diet. He was also Seth Bullock on Deadwood and, of course, the star of the FX show Justified. Also, we heard from him a little earlier, a happy 67th birthday to Bronson Pinchot. Much like the guy who played Screech, Urkel, in Horseshack, he will eternally be known as Balky. Remember that show? But I will never forget him. For me, he will always be Serge from the Beverly Hills Cop, the first Beverly Hills Cop movie. I think he was in the second one, too, but the first Beverly Hills Cop movie. Just a great scene with him and Eddie Murphy.
1: I'm fine. My name is Serge. May I offer you something to drink? Wine, a cocktail, espresso?
2: No, I'm fine. Thank you.
1: I'll make it myself right back there with a little lemon twist. It's good. Try it.
0: I can't tell you how many times I've said that. It's good. You should try it. To my friends. One other birthday we'll note. Well, two more. Jane Wedlin, I believe is how you say it. I should have probably figured that out. Guitarist in the Go-Go's, 68 today. She was the cute one. What? Did I say that out loud? Dave Thomas, not the Wendy's guy, but the guy who played Bob and Doug McKenzie. I think he was Bob. Rick Moranis was Doug. Might be the other way around. Anyway, Dave Thomas, 77, SCTV. And Cher is 80 today. Cher turns 80. Well, 63% of her does anyway. So, happy birthday if it's your birthday today. And may all your parts be fresh and new.
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8: All right, gang. It is 8:02. We'll do news and sports. I've got weather details as well. Also coming up this hour, we're going to talk about the James Bond auditions. They are trying to cast for the next James Bond. It's going to be a new Bond. Also, I've got a stupid criminal story. We'll get to that in just a couple of minutes as well. Right now is news and sports. Weather details and Supertramp up next.
9: 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Your WTOL 11 weather. Mostly cloudy today with a high in the 60s. Partly cloudy tonight, low in the 40s. Your full forecast is on the way. An SUV crashed into a house in Findlay while a person was inside. It happened at North Blanchard Street and Garfield Avenue. The SUV was heading south on North Blanchard when it went off the right side of the road and crashed through the wall of the house. The driver was transported to the hospital while a person in the house was treated for some scrapes from flying debris. You can see some video from the scene of the crash in this story on our website. A retirement celebration was held for Findlay Police Chief James Mathias.
10: It's a great feeling. So, I mean, a lot of friends, family, and that as far as coming out and wishing me well.
9: So what will Mathias be up to in retirement?
10: Doing some traveling, but nothing within law enforcement anymore. I think I've done there, been that. 36 years is enough for that. So do some traveling, trying to get out and enjoy life. And a more stress-free environment and stuff. And I got a few more gray hairs.
9: Chief Mathias is retiring after a distinguished 36-year career in law enforcement, including 31 years of service with the City of Findlay. Get more from his retirement celebration and this story on our website.

Findlay High School says this year's class has the largest group to date of students earning the seal of biliteracy in languages spoken at home or studied at the high school, including Portuguese, French, and Spanish. The seal of biliteracy honors students who have demonstrated proficiency in English and at least one additional language. Get more in this story on our website. I'm Matt Demchek with this Fox News update.

0: Finals 115-104 last night. Cavs head coach Kenny Atkinson in the postgame on his team's defense against Brunson.
1: I mean, we held him in check most of the game, right? You know, basically fourth quarter, he got loose and, you know, we definitely tried to mix up some stuff, throw some stuff at him. We'll have to keep looking at it. Hit a lot of, you know, his tough floaters and hit that, you know, tough contested three. I felt like they hit a lot of tough shots. You know, kind of what are you going to do?
0: They'll play game two at MSG tomorrow night at 8 o'clock. On the other side of the bracket, we've got game two of the Western Conference Finals tonight in Oklahoma City at 8:30. San Antonio leads the series 1-9. On the diamond, it was a good night for both the Reds and Guardians last night in Philadelphia. Chase Burns had another excellent start as he allowed just one run and struck out 9 in 6 innings on the bump, and the Red Legs snapped their 3-game skid with a 4-1 win over the Phillies. Those two teams will play the rubber match today at 1:05. And in Detroit, Travis Bazzana hit a 2-run shot in the 4th and 4 scoreless innings out of the bullpen helps push the Guardians past the Tigers 4-3. Cleveland has won 4 games in a row and 7 of their last 8. Those two teams will go again tonight in the Motor City at 6:40. Throwing in sports, I'm Buddy Wells.
2: WTOL 11 weather forecast. Cloudy and breezy today. A 40% chance of showers and thunderstorms, although it was raining off and on pretty much all my commute in this morning. 66 is what we're going to get for the high. Not quite there yet. Not far. Sunny tomorrow, high 65. Friday, clouds come back. Showers likely, a chance of thunderstorms as well on a high closer to 70. All right. Keep it rolling. Super Tramp on this Hope Day Wednesday.

106 for the Fox. Frampton comes alive. It is 8:13, almost 8:14. Gota with you. Everybody, I believe, is where they're supposed to be today. So you got Bill coming in next, and then Steve in the After Work Party. That's brought to you by Cars on Main. And then later tonight, Matt Wardlaw and Ultimate Classic Rock. That'll be from 7 to midnight. Again, everyone where they should be, including this guy.

0: 106.3 The Fox. Good morning. It is Kahuna with you as we continue on with this Hump Day Wednesday. Glad you're in. Glad you're with us. Welcome. So, stupid criminal stories are good for a couple of reasons. One, hopefully they serve as a lesson for our youth of America to learn from these idiots' mistakes. So you don't do them. And a life of crime is just not worth it. And these stupid criminals prove it time in and time out. Stealing letters from a sign is a dumb crime. If you end up going to jail because you were stealing letters from a sign, that is one of those things you don't brag about in the prison yard. Stealing the letters from a police department sign is a really dumb crime. Someone in Washington called the police at 2 a.m. early Monday morning and said somebody was damaging the entry gate at the Tacoma Police Headquarters. And it didn't take the cops long to respond. They just walked outside and saw Marvell Walker Jr. holding a piece of concrete over his head and dropping it over the fence onto police property. Well, that was not something they expected to see at 2 a.m. on a Monday morning. So they frisked the guy. They found a piece of a black-coated metal in his hoodie jacket that was shaped like the letter O. And Marvell said he found it. I found it on the ground. It was just on the ground. Turned out, though, it was the O from the word police on the police department sign out in front of their building. Marvell was charged with second-degree malicious mischief, third-degree malicious mischief, and second-degree criminal trespass. And somewhere, there is a Scrabble player saying, "Man, he risked jail for one vowel?"
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10: The WTUL 11 with a forecast, cloudy and breezy today. There is a 40% chance of showers and thunderstorms. Although, as I mentioned, I had rain hitting the windshield off and on my entire commute in this morning. 66 is what we'll get for the high today. Cloudy tonight, low 45. Tomorrow, sunny, high 65. And then it looks like clouding up as we get into the weekend. We get back into the rock. Working our way to Matt with news one more time this morning. Right now, it's the Guess Who.

106.3 The Fox. Good morning, Kahuna with you. It is 8:30. We'll do news again with Matt here in just a couple of minutes. You know what I have not done? I have not given away those Indians. Old habits die hard. Those Guardians tickets. And I have a pair in my hand. Now, a couple of things before you start calling is, one, you've got to be able to go to a game. It's a midweek game. So I'll warn you that. I'll tell you what the date is here in a second. And then you also have to be able to stop by our studios to pick them up. And we are located on the south end in Findlay. That's where our studios are at. So, again, the game is next Tuesday, the 26th. It's the Washington Nationals coming to town as the Guardians welcome in the Nationals to Progressive Field. It is a 6:10 start time. So it's a night game. So you may have to make it an evening of the affair. But if you want to go, I've got a pair of tickets that are yours for free. Again, next Tuesday night, Cleveland, and you got to pick these tickets up here at our studios. The Rockline number, 1-888. Well, let me try that again. Yeah, 1-888-342-1063. I'll get it right eventually. That's why it's written down, because I forget it. 1-888-342-1063. First caller, you get those Guardian tickets. Good luck.

0: 106.3 The Fox. Good morning, Kahuna with you. Big Fox tip of that going out to John from Lima. John was the first caller on the Rock Line, picked up a pair of tickets to go see the Guardians host the Washington Nationals next Tuesday night in Cleveland. So congratulations, John. Thanks for listening. I know people are still calling. I apologize. I only had a pair to give away this time. So, hey, the new James Bond movie. Why did I say that so weird? The new James Bond movie is in the works, and they have reportedly started auditions. Again, nobody knows who it's going to be yet. There's a lot of people guessing who the next Bond will be, but nobody knows for sure. Now, the problem with the new Bond movie, and I'm excited about it. I'm a big James Bond fan. But movie companies are concerned about a growing trend of people not going out to theaters to watch new movies. It's a problem. So in an attempt to get more younger people into theaters, you know, you get the young kids in and everybody else follows. So in an attempt to get more younger people into theaters, specifically this new James Bond film, movie companies are trying to cater to Gen Zers to get them into movie theaters. Here are some of the changes that they're making for the new James Bond, all right? His martinis will be shaken, not stirred, with oat milk. Yeah. His new catchphrase, Bond, James Bond. Don't forget to like and subscribe. I like that one. That's a good one. Again, these are the changes they're making to the new James Bond film to make it more attractive to younger viewers. Instead of a tux, he wears pajamas and Crocs. His moniker has changed from 007 to 0067. 67. Doing the thing with my hands. He has a license to vibe. Again, these are changes they're making into the new James Bond movie, so more people will go to the theater. The new James Bond will have Q, like they have had in all those movies, but he builds him new gadgets that will eventually turn into vape pens. No exploding watches. In the new movie, Bond dodges bullets and gluten. How about that one? And one more change that they're making to the new James Bond movie to cater to Gen Zers. He spends 20% of the movie getting women into bed and the other 80% getting consent. Yeah. Oh, I keyed. But I gotta say, nothing kills the mystique of an international super spy faster than hearing him say, "Hang on, Blofeld. My therapist says we need to set boundaries."
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0: Your WTOL 11 weather. It'll be mostly cloudy today with a high in the 60s, partly cloudy tonight, a low in the 40s. Your full forecast is coming up. The city of Findlay has announced that Captain Justin Hendren will succeed James Mathias as the city's next chief of police. The city says Captain Hendren is now serving as acting chief, and an official swearing-in ceremony will be held following Chief Mathias' official retirement in mid-June. Findlay Mayor Christina Mern says Captain Hendren deeply cares about his community, the officers he serves alongside, and maintaining the high standards of professionalism and service residents expect. Captain Hendren says he looks forward to continuing to build upon the strong foundation established under Chief Mathias' leadership while working collaboratively with officers, city leadership, and community partners. See a picture of Findlay's new police chief and learn more about him in this story on our website. As the state continues to debate the pros and cons of data centers, the Public Utilities Commission of Ohio has now weighed in.
1: The Public Utilities Commission of Ohio, or PUCO, takes a new approach on dealing with the strain on the energy grid caused by data centers. They're ordered First Energy to create a separate rate plan for data centers. They're also prohibiting new data centers from joining AEP Ohio's Transmission Cost Recovery Pilot Program. And now state lawmakers are pushing for new legislation around data centers in Ohio.
0: ONN's Bryn Caswell reporting. Students at Van Buren, equipped with rakes, paintbrushes, and more, spruced up the village during Van Buren Service Day. See some pictures in this story on our website. I'm Matt Demchek with this Fox News update.
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1: WTOL 11 weather forecast for your Wednesday. Cloudy and breezy today with a chance of showers and thunderstorms. Mainly, I think, should be clearing out maybe after lunch. Our high today is 66. Tomorrow, sunshine with a high of 65, so a little cooler but sunny, but that's not going to last long. Friday, cloudy with showers likely and a chance of thunderstorms. Our high expected to be around 70. And a look. All right, we continue on. Blackwater, Doobie Brothers on 106.3 The Fox. Wednesday morning sing-along. Come on, I want to hear you.

106.3 The Fox. Good morning, Kuna with you. I was scrolling through social media yesterday afternoon, and I came across a photo with Sammy. And he was on a beach somewhere. It looked like it could have been Hawaii, because it looked like he was, there was, well, I can't say they were lava, but there was, he was clearly at a beach, and he was...

kind of sitting on the stones with a drink in his hand, looking at the ocean. And I think he said, living the dream. And I'm like, yeah, Sammy, you do. You live the dream. Sammy Hagar's Top Rock Countdown. Since it's Wednesday, we can look ahead to the weekend. And this Saturday night, Sammy will be counting down songs or things that you might see when he goes on tour this summer. The countdown theme, Sammy on Tour 2026. So you'll probably hear about his booze and his bands. Booze and bands. That'd look great on a concert shirt, wouldn't it? All right. We carry on. Up next, new terms for old concepts.

106.3 The Fox, Jefferson Starship. How you doing? It's Kahuna with you. I don't know if it's just evolution or sign of the times. I'm sure there were things that my parents were annoyed about, and I'm about to talk about that. So I'm sure there's something that my parents, when they were changed by my generation, annoyed them, and the same thing their parents when they changed things. But and I guess it's just inevitable that there are certain terms that are used

0: 60 years that don't always translate well, or don't stand up, if you will. And because of that, people have replaced these terms. They've changed what you call them, even though they mean the same thing. So here are some examples of what I'm talking about. Again, these are new terms for old concepts. All right. And I talked about this one, I think, when we did this day in science, or this week in science. UFOs. They're no longer called UFOs. They were UFOs when I was a kid. UFOs, unidentified flying objects. How much more accurate can that be in a description? Now they're called unidentified aerial phenomena. Okay. All right. That's great. Let's see here. Pre-owned vehicle. We used to call them used cars. How about this one? Jail. We call them jail. Now they're called correctional facilities. Jail. This one. This one always. I get it, but I'm sorry. I'll snicker anytime I hear somebody say this. Unhoused individual. It's a homeless person. I know that's not pleasant, but neither is homelessness. So fix it. Don't change the name of what they are. Fix homelessness. How about this one? We used to call it lying, but now, particularly in the political platform, it's called misspoke. Oh, I misspoke. And one more. Again, these are new terms for old concepts. They are now calling people who are old chronologically gifted. All this political correctness is out of hand. It's just crazy. Those are perfectly good words that don't need to get new words for it to describe the same thing. Although there is one phrase that somehow resonates no matter what version is used. Appropriately, dumbass is still dumbass.
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0: All right, the WTOL 11 weather forecast. Again, cloudy and breezy today. There is still a chance of showers and thunderstorms throughout the morning and maybe even early afternoon. 66 for our high today. Cloudy tonight, low 45. Tomorrow, sunshine, high 65. Then clouds return and could bring some rain. Showers likely for Friday. A chance of thunderstorms and a high near 70. We carry on. Def Leppard on 106.3 The Fox. Good morning.

106.3 The Fox, Queen, classic track. Good with you for a little bit longer on this Wednesday. We did the question of the day in the 7 o'clock hour, dealing with senior pranks, and there's some examples that I give. So our question of the day, share a senior prank that you heard about. No, you didn't participate. You heard about it. And remember, names can and probably should be changed to protect the guilty. All right? Question of the day, share a senior prank at 106.3 The Fox on Facebook. Here's AC/DC.

106.3 The Fox, the Miller Band, Jungle Love. How you doing? It's Kahuna with you for a little bit longer. There are certain things that we watched when we were kids that we didn't give a second thought about. But now, you kind of go back and you watch them and it's like, ooh, I don't know if they would make this in today. In today's politically correct environment. So, here is an example of how Looney Tunes appears a little bit differently now than it did when we were kids. From comedian Dust

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1: I put on Looney Tunes for my kids recently. That show has not aged well. All right, honey, let's meet this cast of characters. First off, we have a pig. His name's Porky. And his thing is he has a speech impediment. Okay, you don't like that? Well, check it out. There's this skunk. She goes, what's he doing? Go, he holds women against their will. And all the other characters, what they're doing is they're trying to kill one another. There's this coyote who wants to kill this bird. There's this cat who wants to kill this other bird. Both that cat and that bird also have speech impediments, by the way. If you don't like any of that, here comes the headliner, the main character. You ready to see? There's this bunny. And there's this hunter, who you guessed it, also has a speech impediment. And this hunter wants to kill the bunny. Except for when the bunny puts on women's clothes. You want to turn on Bluey and learn about empathy? Okay, let's do that.
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106.3 The Fox, you too, New Year's Day. Gunna with you. We're coming up on Memorial Day next Monday. The big Memorial Day weekend kicks off on Friday. And we talked about it earlier this morning. There are a number of Memorial Day services that are going to be held. The Memorial Day, the Findlay Memorial Day ceremony and parade will be in Findlay, 9 o'clock on Memorial Day morning. And again, the memorial at the bridge ceremony on Main Street to honor our soldiers. The parade will begin at 10 in front of the American Legion on West Front Street. It'll head south on the Main Street and then west on the West Main Cross, eventually ending in Maple Grove Cemetery. Bluffton has a Memorial Day parade and ceremony. That'll be taking place, again, Memorial Day morning. The parade begins at 9:30. It's hosted by the American Legion Post 382. The parade will begin at the Bluffton Town Hall on North Main Street and proceed south. So a couple of things that you can observe and show your support and respect on Memorial Day. It's coming Monday. Here's 38 Special.

106.3 The Fox, Looks That Kill, courtesy of Motley Crue to get things rolling. Wednesday morning with Bill Weiss. Good morning to you. Welcome into our midday get-together. All the way till 3 with the classic rock and Led Zeppelin on The Fox.

He's just getting started on this Wednesday morning, taking you through the midday all the way till 3 o'clock. Great classic rock to share. Got the Roadhouse, 90 minutes of commercial-free rock, and we do lunch about an hour from now. Jim Morrison and the Doors on the Fox.

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0: 106.3 The Fox must have got lost. Jay Giles Band on this Wednesday morning. Bill Rice taking care of your classic rock needs all the way till 3 o'clock. Hey, don't forget, Matt Wardlaw is here. 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

0: 106.3 The Fox. You got that right. Lynyrd Skynyrd on this Wednesday morning. It is Bill Weiss. We are rolling through your midday with the classic rock all the way till 3, and we're about a half hour away from kicking off the lunchtime roadhouse, which means 90 minutes of commercial-free rock. Looking forward to that. So are you one of those folks that are referred to as an impulse buyer? I think a lot of us are. And despite inflation and rising costs these days, 4 out of 5 consumers said they have made an impulse buy in 2026. The new survey from marketing agency PartnerCentric found that more than half of shoppers say their budget is tighter this year. Gen Z and millennial consumers are the most likely to have made an impulse buy, with food being the top category. Yeah, hard to go without those Malamars and Oreos. Clothes came in a close second, followed by electronics. The head of PartnerCentric credits the desire for a small reward when things get expensive and stressful. Would you call chocolate cake small?
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2: 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I'm Ty Higgins. 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The latest USDA crop progress report shows 52% of Ohio's corn crop has been planted, well ahead of the 5-year average of 40%. Soybean planting also moving quickly, reaching 46% complete, compared to the average of 35%. See the latest crop progress report brought to you by

0: Relentless Ag, online now at OhioAgNet.com. Markets are higher at midday, with corn for July a penny to the good at 4.78 a bushel. December 4.98 and a half, up by a half cent. Soybeans for November up 3 3/4 at 12.04 and 3/4. And July wheat 6.68 and a quarter, up by 3 3/4. 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
3: Here is your WTOL 11 forecast. A cooler breeze settling in for this Wednesday as high temperatures will be stuck in the 60s. There'll be a slight chance for a couple light showers, especially south and east of the Toledo Metro. Look for the cool skies to continue Thursday, highs in the lower 60s before rebounding into Memorial Day weekend. From 106.3 The Fox, I'm WTOL 11 meteorologist Ryan Weekman.
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0: 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I'm Tom Scholz from the band Boston.
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106.3 The Fox. It's burning for you, Blue Oyster Cult. On this Wednesday morning, this is Bill Rice zeroing in on our lunchtime roadhouse. We got 90 minutes of commercial-free rock for you starting in just a few minutes. Hey, want to send out congratulations to Keith Stansberry of Findlay. He is the first winner in the Fox Summer Golf Giveaway. Drew his name earlier this morning. So, Keith, well done and congratulations. Enjoy the free round of golf for two with a cart. And you're going to get to choose where you want to play from among the four area Klaus House courses. And if you want to join Keith in terms of winning some free golf, real easy, you go to our website, 1063thefox.com, click on the Summer Golf Giveaway link, get all the details, the contest rules, and the registration form. 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

0: 106.3 The Fox and Train in Vain, The Clash. On this Wednesday morning, it is Bill Rice all the way till 3 with the classic rock. And up next, 90 minutes of commercial-free rock for your lunchtime. 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
6: Here is your WTOL 11 forecast. A cooler breeze settling in for this Wednesday as high temperatures will be stuck in the 60s. There'll be a slight chance for a couple light showers, especially south and east of the Toledo Metro. Look for the cool skies to continue Thursday, highs in the lower 60s before rebounding into Memorial Day weekend. From 106.3 The Fox, I'm WTOL 11 meteorologist Ryan Weekman.
7: Ladies and gentlemen, boys and girls and children of all ages, welcome in. It is the Wednesday edition of the Roadhouse. Let's get it rolling. 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

106.3 The Fox and the Stones, part of the Lunchtime Roadhouse. Sympathy for the Devil. This is Bill Weiss. Time to fight a little authority with John Mellon.

0: 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You know, songs about cities. It's kind of like going on tour.
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0: 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We are going to 20 places. A magical musical tour, something like that.
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Lunchtime Roadhouse on this Wednesday. 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

0: 106.3 The Fox, Boston, and Peace of Mind. On this Wednesday afternoon, this is Bill Rice. More classic rock coming up for you, but first, today's rock notes. Rod Stewart seems to be hinting at retirement from touring. During a call into a British sports network, TalkSport, singer was asked about his upcoming touring plans. He told the host that he has 40-something shows planned for the year, a 2027 tour planned in the UK, and as Rod put it, that'll probably be it. He added, quote, "I'll have to do something new." The 2027 shows that Stewart referred to haven't officially been announced yet. And the Black Crowes are adding another show to their 2026 schedule. The band set to play the 2026 Corona Capital Festival. The event is taking place from November 20th through the 22nd in Mexico City. The lineup also features Gorillaz, The Strokes, and 21 Pilots as the headliners.
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12: Here is your WTOL 11 forecast. Cool tonight. Look for temperatures to drop back down into the 40s. Thursday, that lake breeze continues, highs in the lower 60s. And Friday, just when we could start to warm up, clouds move back in, rain showers late in the day. Look for steady downpours overnight Friday into the first half of Saturday. From 106.3 The Fox, I'm WTOL 11 meteorologist Ryan Weekman.
0: It is Bill Rice on this Wednesday afternoon. Here we go. Another long block of nonstop rock coming your way. And it all begins right now with U2 on The Fox.

0: Yep, we're never running late because here it's always rock o'clock.
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106.3 The Fox, Talking Heads, burning down the house on this Wednesday afternoon. This is Bill Rice. So glad to have you with us as we roll along till 3 o'clock. And a reminder, we've got the holiday weekend coming up, and you can kick off your Memorial Day weekend with the Fox Friday afternoon, starting with the After Work Party at 4:30 with Steve. Going to be a special one this week, too. Make sure you're with us, as Steve will be joined in studio this Friday by a couple of members of the group Shyster. Now, a lot of you will probably remember they were a well-known band in the area in the early to mid-80s. Kevin Nevius, Jimmy Gore will be dropping by, joining Steve in studio to talk about not only their band, the regional music scene back in the day, their music, and the story behind their, maybe one of their best known, Bernadine. That's all with a couple of members of Shyster to kick off our Memorial Day weekend. Friday afternoon at 4:30 with Steve on the Fox.

0: 106.3 The Fox, Shocking the Monkey, Peter Gabriel on this Wednesday afternoon. This is Bill Rice marching right along toward 3 o'clock. On this 20th day of May, today is Be a Millionaire Day, a celebration of the joys of achieving millionaire status. And by the way, here's how you go about it. First step, get a whole bunch of money. Today is Pick Strawberries Day. It's also Weights and Measures Day, marking an 1875 treaty that established the International Bureau of Weights and Measures. What that means to me is I'm just as fat in Pago Pago as I am here at home. And today is Flower Day. Some flowers are associated, as we all know, with certain meanings. For example, red roses associated with love, poppies with consolation after death, iris and lilies with burial, and daisies can represent innocence. And lilacs, of course, bathroom air freshener.
1: Hey, sailor. I mean, honey, how did you get so connected to all the veterans here at home?
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106.3 The Fox, Neil Young, Southern Man, on this Wednesday afternoon. This is Bill Rice, here till 3 with the classic rock. Then we'll turn things over to Steve. The Big Coon, a question of the day. Check this out, as always, on our Facebook page, 106.3 The Fox on Facebook. People are sharing senior pranks. Yeah, it's graduation season, so senior pranks are being shared on social media. There's the moving the teacher's car. Never did that one. TPing the school. No comment. But this one is kind of mean. Diabolical, if you will. Couple of friends released 3 sheep into their school and spray painted the numbers 1, 2, and 4 onto the sheep. Took an extra 2 hours of them searching for number 3, which didn't exist. So the question of the day is, share a senior prank that either you did or you heard.

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106.3 The Fox Supertramp, Take the Long Way Home on this Wednesday afternoon. This is Bill Rice reminding you to join us Saturday night at 10. 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

0: 106.3 The Fox, Lover Boy and a Kid is Hot Tonight on this Wednesday afternoon. This is Bill Rice. So glad you're with us as we roll on till 3 o'clock. So our final hour together on this 20th of May. If you're having a birthday today, happy birthday to you. You are sharing this day with these folks you probably heard of. Singer and actress Cher is 80 today. Actor Timothy Oliphant is 58. Actor comedian Dave Thomas, 77. Actor Bronson Pinchot is 67 today. Actress Mindy Cohn is 60. Former race driver Tony Stewart, 55. And rapper Busta Rhymes is 54. So again, happy birthday if you share this day with those notables on this 20th of May.
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106.3 The Fox. It's Yes, I've Seen All Good People. Wednesday afternoon with Bill Weiss. Final few minutes together. Steve in at the top of the hour. Getting you through the rest of the afternoon with terrific classic rock. That includes the Fox After Work Party, courtesy of Cars on Main in Findlay. 60 minutes of commercial.

0: 106.3 to Fox. Molly Hatchett's Flirting with Disaster on this Wednesday afternoon. This is Bill Rice, and that's it. All out of time. Going to turn things over to Steve on his way in next, and we'll get him started with the Doors straight ahead on the Fox.
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11: Here is your WTOL 11 forecast. Cool tonight. Look for temperatures to drop back down into the 40s. Thursday, that lake breeze continues, highs in the lower 60s. And Friday, just when we could start to warm up, clouds move back in, rain showers late in the day. Look for steady downpours overnight Friday into the first half of Saturday. From 106.3 The Fox, I'm WTOL 11 meteorologist Ryan Weekman.
0: It is Bill Rice heading out the door. Steve is next. Another long block of rock beginning right now with the Doors. Back at it tomorrow morning at 10. See you then right here on The Fox.

106.3 The Fox. It is Steve. And congratulations, my friend. You've officially reached the part of the week where your brain opens the refrigerator and forgets why I walked into the kitchen. So let's just get right to it. Coming up, I've got a brand new Steve's Heartburn for the day. It's Would You Rather Wednesday on Facebook. Another 4-4 random facts. A questionable 30-second life tip. And we'll crank out the Fox At to Work party powered by Carson Maine. So let's get to it, because it is all on the way right here today on The Fox.

0: It is time for Steve's Heartburn for the day. I call this the drive-through acrobat. You ever notice how some people treat the drive-through window like an Olympic obstacle course? They pull up 6 feet too far away from the window, then suddenly the whole car turns into a yoga class. I mean, seriously, why do they do this? They unbuckle, holding halfway out the window, 1 foot's off the brake, holding 3 sodas in one hand, steering with the other, and balancing nuggets in their lap like the world's least stable catering company. And the workers inside just watching all this happen, thinking, sir, you could have just moved the car forward 2 feet. You know, at that point, it's not fast food anymore. It is vehicular gymnastics.
1: That's just heartburn.
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3: Steve, update Wednesday. Yesterday was this or that Tuesday on our Fox Facebook page, and your choices were between the vinyl records or the good old-fashioned playlist. And no surprise here, overwhelmingly everybody chose the snap, crackle, and pop of the vinyl record. Now it is Would You Rather Wednesday on our Fox Facebook page. So here we go. You know what? It's endless summers or endless winter, and you only get to pick one. If you choose endless winter, congratulations. You're now legally responsible for every icy windshield in Ohio. Would You Rather Wednesday? 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I was a little too-

0: 106.3 The Fox, it is Steve. Hump Day Wednesday, doing our best to get over that hump and another day closer to the Memorial Day weekend. And I am all kinds of excited for this one. Not only is it the unofficial start to summer, but this weekend, starting at 4:30 Friday afternoon, I will be joined by a couple of members from the group Shyster. They were the well-known regional rock band in the early to mid-80s. Keyboardist Kevin DeVias and guitarist Jimmy Gore are going to drop by to talk about the regional music scene from the past. Their music, the story behind the song Bernadine. I remember interviewing their lead singer, Wilbur Strutt, and another member of the band back in the early 80s when they were just getting their start. So this is sort of like a reunion and a lot of fun. And we are going to kick off Memorial Weekend the right way. So you can join us 4:30 Friday afternoon with the Fox After Work Party, all courtesy of Cars on Main.
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6: It is Steve rocking it out with you this hump day Wednesday. So get this, yesterday I cleaned out my car, right? And somewhere between the loose napkins and mystery charging cables, I suddenly realized my vehicle has quietly become a rolling storage shed. Oh yeah, I'll explain what I'm talking about here in 10 minutes. As we get back to the rock, John Mellencamp, Paper and Fire on the Fox.

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0: I want you to want me. Cheap Trick. It is Steve on Hump Day Wednesday. So get this. Yesterday, I finally decided, all right, I'm cleaning the car out. Adult responsibility time. First few minutes seemed normal. You know, receipts, empty water bottles, enough crumbs to legally qualify as trail mix. And then suddenly I started finding things that I genuinely do not remember putting in there. I found 3 ice scrapers, sunglasses missing one arm, a ketchup packet fossilized into the floor mat, and a charging cable for a device I am pretty sure no longer exists. You know, at one point, I picked something up and honestly asked out loud, did this come with the car? And tell me, why do we keep all the emergency napkins like we are preparing for a barbecue-based disaster? My center console currently contains enough fast food napkins to survive a chili explosion. Seriously, at this point, my trunk looks less like storage and more like a cry for organizational help. Animal!
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6: Good afternoon. This is Paul Keel's Baseball Today in Philadelphia. They're in the third inning where the Cincinnati Reds have a 3-1 lead over the Phillies. The Reds scoring all 3 of those runs in the second inning of the game. Other matinee games underway in the majors. In the third inning, Tampa Bay leading Baltimore 1-0. In the first, it's Houston and Minnesota in a scoreless deadlock. Cleveland Guardians continue their series in Detroit against the Tigers tonight. Tanner Bibee to pitch for the Guardians. Tigers have yet to officially announce whom their starter will be. Cleveland currently with a 2-game lead atop the American League Central Division and have won

0: in a row. NBA playoffs tonight. Western semifinals. It's San Antonio at Oklahoma City. The Spurs a 1-0 lead over the Thunder in that series. The Eastern semis resume tomorrow night with Cleveland at New York. The Knicks own a 1-0 advantage over the Cavaliers after New York's victory last night in the opening game of the series. National Hockey League playoffs. Tonight, game one of the Western finals. Vegas Golden Knights at Colorado to face the Avalanche. Defenseman Cale Makar of Colorado will miss tonight's game. He is reportedly dealing with multiple injuries. The East Finals begin tomorrow night with the Montreal Canadiens taking on the Carolina Hurricanes in Raleigh in the opening game of that series. From golf, amidst reports of possible bankruptcy, the LIV Tour is preparing what many think is a new business model to present to possible investors. Saudi Arabia's public investment fund has already stated that their support of LIV Golf will stop at the end of the current season. You're listening to the Ohio News Network.
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1: Here is your WTOL 11 forecast. Cool tonight. Look for temperatures to drop back down into the 40s. Thursday, that lake breeze continues, highs in the lower 60s. And Friday, just when we could start to warm up, clouds move back in, rain showers late in the day. Look for steady downpours overnight Friday into the first half of Saturday. From 106.3 The Fox, I'm WTOL 11 meteorologist Ryan Weekman.
2: Okay, so tell me, how did we go from mid to upper 80s to 50s in one day? Oh, wait, it's Ohio. That's what we do here. Mother Nature is just completely off her meds, and evidently that's all right. What we also do is play long blocks of rock, so let's just get back to it. We kick off this one.

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2: facts.
3: 1, 2, 3, 4.
4: All right, time once again for 4 random facts, proof that humanity has always been deeply weird. So here we go. Fact number 1, in ancient Rome, wealthy families sometimes hired professional mourners to cry loudly at funerals. So basically emotional backup singers. Imagine networking your way into competitive sadness. Fact number 2, in the 1930s, some hotels offered radio pillows with built-in speakers so guests could quietly listen to broadcasts while falling asleep. So yes, bedtime podcasts existed before television. Nothing says relaxation like sleeping directly on electronics. Fact number 3, in Iceland, there is an actual museum dedicated entirely to failed products from around the world. So somewhere there is a building honoring terrible ideas professionally. Honestly, half of my online purchases belong in there. Fact number 4, during World War II, the U.S. military tested building aircraft carriers out of ice mixed with wood pulp. The material was called pyrite, and it was strong enough that bullets could reportedly bounce off of it. So somewhere, there's an alternate universe where warships melted during the summer. And there you go, 4 random facts, information you absolutely didn't need, but now you can't unknow.
0: 1063. Facts.
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I don't read the dictionary. I don't have time. I'm too busy listening to Led Zeppelin. 106.3 The Fox.

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1: 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July corn's closing in today down 9.5 at 465.75¾. September corn's down 9 cents at 472.5. December corn's down 8.5 at 489.25. July soybeans are down 9¾ at 11.99¾. August soybeans down 10.5 at 11.99¼. July wheat's down 6¾ at 6.60¼. And September wheat's down 6

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6: Here is your WTOL 11 forecast. Cool tonight. Look for temperatures to drop back down into the 40s. Thursday, that lake breeze continues, highs in the lower 60s. And Friday, just when we could start to warm up, clouds move back in, rain showers late in the day. Look for steady downpours overnight Friday into the first half of Saturday. From 106.3 The Fox, I'm WTOL 11 meteorologist Ryan Weekman.
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24: 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And tonight, we get it started with Guns N' Roses. 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

commercial-free classic rock rolls right along thanks to Cars on Main at 208 North Main Street in Findlay, helping your driveway look a little more impressive than your grocery receipts do. Steve riding shotgun with you. Who else is riding with us tonight? Looks like Brent in Findlay. He says, Steve, I spent 20 minutes looking for my phone while using the flashlight on my phone. Oh, Brent, that's not forgetfulness anymore. That's your brain rage quitting. Yeah, we've all reached that level of exhaustion.

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Another Hump Day Wednesday edition of the Fox After Work Party, backed by Cars on Main at 208 North Main Street right here in Findlay, where I'm just looking is the first lie everyone tells. You go down there, you check out their latest inventory, and they will hook you up, my friend. It is Steve rocking and rolling right along with you. Here's hoping you are getting home just fine tonight as we get over that hump and keep it commercial free. Here's Tom Petty, the Heartbreakers, and Breakdown on your Fox After Work Party.

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You go down there and tell them Steve sent you. Not that that'll help you any, but you can still tell them that, and they will hook you up in a nicer, newer vehicle. Let's see who else is riding with us tonight. Looks like Cindy in Ottawa. She says, Steve, I reheated coffee 3 times today before finally giving up and drinking it cold. Really, that's not coffee anymore. That's a long-term relationship. At some point, caffeine becomes emotional support.

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0: Your Wednesday edition of the Fox After Work Party brought to you by Cars on Main. And from Steve's Can You Guess file tonight, can you guess what household item was once considered so luxurious that families displayed it proudly in the living room? Well, I'll give you the answer after this.
1: This is not headline news. Aqua broke up. You know them as the band who sang Barbie Girl on their greatest hit album. Gen Z workers want green days off to reconnect with nature. Today's companies told them, you understand you're here to work, right? A random photo snapped in the Australian outback has led to the rediscovery of a plant thought to be extinct for nearly 60 years. But if you ask me, the most impressive plant found in the outback is the bloomin' onion. And a Michigan woman was hospitalized after she tried to hide a bottle of wine in her body. I think she took the term boxed wine too literally. This is not headline news.
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4: Good afternoon. This is Paul Keel's Baseball Today in Philadelphia. Sixth inning, the Cincinnati Reds have a 4-1 lead over the Philadelphia Phillies. P.J. Higgins has driven in a pair of ones for the Reds, who are trying for a second straight win. A couple of other matinee games underway in the majors today. Fourth inning, Houston and Minnesota are tied at 1. And in the sixth inning, Baltimore leads Tampa Bay 3-1. Cleveland Guardians continue their series tonight in Detroit against the Tigers. Guardians have won 4 in a row, and they own a 2-game lead atop the American League Central. Tanner Bibee will be Cleveland's starting pitcher. Detroit has yet to officially announce a start.

0: for tonight's game. NBA playoffs tonight. It's game two of the Western Conference semifinals. San Antonio at Oklahoma City. The Spurs, a 1-0 lead over the Thunder. The Eastern semis resume tomorrow night. Cleveland will be playing at New York. The Knicks, a 1-0 lead after they came from deep behind to beat the Cavaliers last night in the opening game of the series. On the ice tonight in the National Hockey League playoffs, game one of the Western Conference finals. The Vegas Golden Knights in Colorado to take on the Avalanche, and Colorado will be without one of their top players. Defenseman Cale Makar will miss the game. He is reportedly dealing with multiple injuries. Meanwhile, the Eastern Conference finals will begin tomorrow night with the Montreal Canadiens facing the Carolina Hurricanes in Raleigh. Carolina has yet to lose a postseason game so far. Amidst reports of possible bankruptcy, the LIV Golf Tour is preparing a new business model to present to possible investors. This with the Saudi Arabian Public Investment Fund announcing that their support of LIV Golf will stop at the end of the current season. You're listening to the Ohio News Network.
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9: Your Hump Day Wednesday edition of the Fox After Work Party brought to you by Cars on Main. And from Steve's Can You Guess file tonight, well, did you guess it? What household item was once considered so luxurious that families displayed it proudly in the living room? Well, the answer is televisions. Yeah. In the early days of TV, families literally arranged furniture around them like royalty had arrived. Now we spend 20 minutes scrolling streaming apps and still say there's nothing on.

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0: Alice Cooper puts the brakes on tonight's After Work Party, but not your fun. Head over to our Fox Facebook page for Would You Rather Wednesday. Would you rather have endless summers or endless winters? And if you pick endless winters, you are going to be so wrong. But it's the choice that is yours. You can head over to 106.3 The Fox on Facebook and vote on that. Well, here's a little something, too. I will not be on the afternoon show tomorrow. Some of you are rejoicing now, I know, but Kahuna is off. So I will be headed to the Fox morning show for your Thursday morning. And Mitch Harry will be here covering things on Thursday night. And then Friday, everything's kind of crazy. I will be doing both morning and afternoon as we will get ready to join the guys from Shyster and the well-known band back in the mid-80s and the hit Bernadine, if you remember that. We will talk about that. We'll talk about some of the scene that was going on back in those days and get the insight to how that band came together on Friday afternoon as we kick off Memorial Weekend. So it's a busy next couple of days, and I hope that you will be around to join us for all of that. We take a quick break, and we get back to the classic rock. I've got Fabulous Thunderbirds coming up.
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8: Here is your WTMR11 weather forecast. Mostly cloudy skies late this evening through the overnight hours with a cooler breeze developing that will drop lows tonight back into the 40s. Clouds will clear out early Thursday morning. That will bring sunshine back to the area. A cool, dry day. Highs will reach into the lower 60s, and a brisk breeze at times could gust up to 30 miles per hour. Friday will start the day dry. Highs in the upper 60s to near 70. For 106.3 The Fox, I'm WTL11 Chief Meteorologist Chris Vickers.
0: Hot and cold, hot and cold. Starting to feel like the weather is just like my ex. The beauty about that is I have more than one, so they don't know who I'm talking about. Let's get back to the rock. Oh my, here's the Fabulous Thunderbirds kicking off this block tonight on The Fox.

It is time for Steve's Weird News of the Day. This is definitely some weird news. An Ohio zoo says one of its parrots has learned how to perfectly imitate cell phone notification sounds, which means employees keep checking their pockets for phones that aren't ringing. So congratulations, humanity. Even birds are trolling us now. You know, at this point, nature has adapted to technology faster than my parents.

0: 106.3 The Fox. It is Steve. Time for your rock history moment. It happened on this day in rock history, May 20th, back in 1976. Wings hit number one with Silly Love Songs. Paul McCartney actually wrote the song partly in response to critics mocking him for writing too many love songs after the Beatles. And naturally, the song became a massive hit. So basically, Paul McCartney answered criticism by cashing larger royalty checks. That's the richest prove them wrong in music history.
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106.3 The Fox, Steve rocking it out with you, commercial free, in our final half hour together. Matt Wardlaw takes over from 7 to midnight tonight with more great ultimate classic rock. 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

0: Judas Priest wraps up that block of commercial-free rock, and that is going to do it for tonight. Steve Artressa heading out, heading home, probably an early bedtime tonight, as I am filling in for Big Juan Kahuna starting tomorrow morning. He's officially taking some time off, so it's early to bed, early to rise for me. Mitch Airy will be here to get you home with the Thursday edition of the Fox After Work Party. And then we're and double duty on finally Friday, as I will be here for the Friday morning show, and then we'll kick off the finally Friday Memorial Day weekend party with the after work party at 4:30 and special guests. We will be joined by keyboardist Kevin DeVias and guitarist Jimmy Gore from the 80s band Shyster. They will be joining us live during the finally Friday after work party, and I will be doing double duty on Friday. So that is it. I am going to head out and head home. In the meantime, you just take care, you stay safe, and remember, at some point in adulthood, your favorite plan becomes the one that gets canceled.
1: 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I am back with the Top Rock Countdown, and this week we're counting down cities. 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
11: Here is your WTMR 11 weather forecast. Mostly cloudy skies late this evening through the overnight hours with a cooler breeze developing that will drop lows tonight back into the 40s. Clouds will clear out early Thursday morning. That will bring sunshine back to the area. A cool, dry day. Highs will reach into the lower 60s, and a brisk breeze at times could gust up to 30 miles per hour. Friday will start the day dry. Highs in the upper 60s to near 70. For 106.3 The Fox, I'm WTMR 11 Chief Meteorologist Chris Vickers.
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0: Speaking of Southern stuff, as promised, Tom Petty's daughter, Adria Petty, going to join us tonight, along with Tom's longtime producer and archivist, Ryan Yuliate. We have some cool 50th anniversary stuff to talk about when it comes to Tom and the Heartbreakers. Some of it's happening later this year, and right now you can get your hands on a cool live release from back in the day. We will talk about all of it tonight on Ultimate Classic Rock.
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15: Here is your WTMR11 weather forecast. Mostly cloudy skies late this evening through the overnight hours with a cooler breeze developing that will drop lows tonight back into the 40s. Clouds will clear out early Thursday morning. That will bring sunshine back to the area. A cool, dry day. Highs will reach into the lower 60s, and a brisk breeze at times could gust up to 30 miles per hour. Friday will start the day dry. Highs in the upper 60s to near 70. For 106.3 The Fox, I'm WTL11 Chief Meteorologist Chris Vickers.
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0: It's Ultimate Classic Rock, and as promised, Adria Petty is here with us tonight. Adria, we're going to be hearing songs later this evening from a cool new vinyl LP available from TomPetty.com that is a concert from Tom and the Heartbreakers recorded live in Boston back in 1978. How did this particular release come together?
1: Well, I mean, we kind of laugh about it. I give Ryan a hard time about it because we're not really supposed to put bootlegs out, you know, based on the philosophy of, you know, my beautiful dad, of having this sort of super audiophile level sound at all times since the days of, you know, recording in the 70s. But we kind of, you know, people have been sort of squeaking the wheel, and Gennaro came with all these tapes, and we put out the Gennaro tapes with Jack White, who, when we told him about that, got really excited about some more low fidelity releases coming out from the estate. And then we put out Gennaro, much to, you know, Ryan's chagrin. He ended up liking it. And he started to sort of open his mind a little bit more to, hey, this thing that's on two tracks, it was made for radio, but it's exquisite. Like, maybe this is something that's not one of our major releases, right? But is something that people would really treasure and dig having. So it turns out it just really, I listened to it again last night before this interview and just was like, it's got a really incredible patina to it. It's just a time capsule into that club. You know, more and more the way we, you know, we used to like things presented to us so specifically in art and in video and in film. And now we're kind of trying to feel something a little bit more with the texture of the raw stuff. When we get footage or when we got music, we're just trying to, you know, feel it a little bit more. And in that way, I think even my dad would have agreed, like, that's worth putting out, and that's really cool, and that's really at a top level, because it's a 5-star show, you know? And I'm sure Ryan did things to sweeten it and make it better. I know he took, you know, bad noises out of it and stuff. It just is a real kick-ass, rip-shit show, and it shows, you know, I remember as a little kid hearing things like Shout at shows and just feeling like there was a spiritual occurrence happening. Really amazing to go back to that and hear that in this.
0: Well, we'll hear more from Adria and also Tom's longtime producer and archivist, Ryan Yilyate. Right now, let's play some classic Petty. It's UCR.

Looking at the headlines courtesy of Thaddeus Zetticus, we have trouble in Florida once again. Check this headline out. Florida man tops 130 miles per hour in Lee County Chase. Then he asked the cops if he should upgrade his car. Sir, you have a lot of nerve asking that question, but I do have a song for you. It's Ultimate Classic Rock.

0: Petty live set that hopefully you already own. And if you don't, my chat with Adria and Ryan will be my humble attempt to convince you to grab it. This is UCR. 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
13: 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Play cornhole and ladder ball, and don't forget to bring your own chair. The event is May 27th at 6 p.m. at Litzenberg Memorial Woods Activity Barn Patio. 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
14: Here is your WTMR11 weather forecast. Mostly cloudy skies late this evening through the overnight hours with a cooler breeze developing that will drop lows tonight back into the 40s. Clouds will clear out early Thursday morning. That will bring sunshine back to the

0: area, a cool, dry day. Highs will reach into the lower 60s, and a brisk breeze at times could gust up to 30 miles per hour. Friday will start the day dry. Highs in the upper 60s to near 70. For 106.3 The Fox, I'm WTOL 11 Chief Meteorologist Chris Vickers.
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0: you're just joining us, we have the treat of having Tom Petty's daughter, Adria, here with us tonight, along with his longtime archivist and producer, Ryan Uliate. And Ryan, what do you appreciate about this 1978 Boston concert from Tom and the Heartbreakers?
1: Well, I think the thing with this show is that it's just such a good show, you know? Yeah, and Tom's thing was like, you know, it has to be above the bar. And yeah, it was on two track. And yeah, you know, I would have preferred if it was multi track. But the point is, the performance is what it's about.

0: You know, and this performance is just so good. And that's just carries it through. The audience is into it. You know, you can see these guys are like just getting the crowd going. They're really getting good at this point. So it was just such a spectacular performance. And I think the venue, the Record Store Day venue, is great for exactly what Adria was saying. You know, finding these little kind of obscure gem kind of things and having that be a place where we can let people experience it. And I gotta say, I don't know if you've seen the record yet, the actual physical form.
1: It's fantastic.
0: To me, this is one of the coolest looking records I've ever seen. I love the fact that they made it, you know, they distressed it, and it's kind of, you know, it looks like it's been sitting in your collection for 40 years or whatever. It's just beautiful. And I think it just reinforces the entire, you know, what this whole project is about.
2: As I mentioned, we will hear some tunes from the Paradise Live show later today. We'll get into that during UCR Backstage. Right now, let's play some classic Petty from the 90s on UCR.